0: Antenne Pirmasens.
1: Hit it. This ain't no disco. It ain't no country club either.

0: Sixth Street, hearing you whisper through the phone. 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